0: Now, ordinarily during this part of the song, there's a guitar solo that goes in here. But I want to change things around a little bit. We've never tried this before. But I would like to have this part of the song consist of only a very small amount of bass, Chester playing time, Ralph playing around the set, Ruth playing the gong, and the real solo is going to be played by the light man. This is Unity, our light man, up here in the back. Unity, order the spotlight to shine upon you. See how coordinated we are? Spotlight, hello! He's in the back. Hey, ladies and gentlemen. Okay. You'll notice at no time during this section will his headset leave his chops. Ready? It's all yours, Unity. Blow your brains out.
1: I guess this is where we're sitting. Hey, do you want to be separate from Q?
2: Yes.
1: That's pretty unusual.
2: You know, both the tickets. My brother bought the tickets. He's down there.
1: Your brother?
2: Yeah, Paul, Gary.
3: He's great. I got this all on tape.
1: Little one, too?
4: Hey, Kaufman, you're not allowed to talk. I'm taping.
1: What's that? You got your dick in your hand?
4: You're not allowed to talk. I'm taping.
1: Okay.

0: more time tonight.
1: I'm gonna know you.
0: Okay, he bounced me off the wall. He bounced me off the wall.
2: A Pasek Oinka.
0: Where are you from?
2: Oinka.
0: Where are you from?
2: Speak into the mic, please.
3: Oink.
0: Thank you. I got it.

0: 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The guy goes, what do we got in? The guy goes, I got a wise guy.
1: Prime, huh?
0: Direction. You can't get a better bunch of dudes.

0: feeling from the other side of the pit. 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
1: Welcome to the Mothers of Invention program in Passaic, New Jersey, 1975. I want to tell you that we planned a very entertaining evening for you. So, I'll tell you what, Don is going to, pardon me, Captain Beefheart is going to continue reciting his poem while I find out about myself is plugged in. So, go from the top of Sam with the showing scalp flat top.
2: Why, when I was knee-high to a grasshopper, this black juice came out on a hard shell chin, and they call that tobacco juice. I used to fiddle with my back feet, music for a black onyx. My entire room absorbed every echo. The music was thud-like. Thud-like. Thud-like.
1: We used to play such things as roughneck and thug.
2: Opaque melodies that would bug most people. Music from the other side of the fence. A black swan figurine lay on all colored lily pads on a little conglomeration table of pressed black felt with same colored shadows and seamed knob knees and whatnots.
1: Whatnots.
2: The long hallway rolled out into oddball odd. Because the long hallway rolled out into oddball odd. Beside the fly-specked black doorway that looked closed on the tarletta street, up a wrought iron fire escape, rolled out a tiny wood platform with hard, dark rubber wheels. Roll squeak. Roll squeak. Roll squeak. Sam with a showing scalp flat top, particular about the point it made. Sam was a basket case. A hard, dark ivory cup held saleable everyday pencils. The music was thud-like.

Bob on trombone. Rebecca Murphy Bob on tenor sax and lead vocal. Terry Bozio on drums. Tom Fowler on bass. Denny Wally on slide. George Duke on keyboard. Kevin Beefheart on the soprano harp. Foot odor. This song is Stink Foot.

0: all the others that hate you. 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
1: You come through the night and the west coming breeze.

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And I could swear I saw a couple of Carolinas sitting right there in the audience. Now, do you know the true value of being Carolina ecstasy? I know you felt like being stomped on a couple of times, you know. 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And you said, I wish this sucker would just jump up and off on me.

0: tell you all about the Velvet Sunrise, but lately I've been having difficulties trying to explain to the mass of you exactly what we're talking about. Now, if we could just get one of you succulent young ladies up here, and we could just demonstrate a little bit about the Velvet Sunrise.
1: I'm going to say amen to it. Do we have a lady that wants
0: can
1: to learn all about the Velvet Sunrise?
0: To help us with this demonstration.
1: I don't want no boy dressed as a lady. I know we're very close to New York City here.
0: Uh-oh, wait a minute.
1: Well, let's see.
0: My goodness.
1: Tell me I can't see at night. Is that a lady?
0: Yes, it is.
1: Bring that lady up here. Oh, God, there's another one. There's two. Come on up. Another one.
0: My goodness, thank you, man.
1: Oh, my Lord. Just crawling with ladies.
2: Now, listen. Good God.
1: Ladies, this is Napoleon.
0: Now, you gotta get into this, you know. Now, we want to explain to these folks the aura of the Velvet Sunrise.
1: What are you gonna do now, Napoleon?
0: Now, this doesn't really have much to do with human beings.
1: But we could use human beings to describe it.
0: You know what I'm talking about?
1: Okay, now I'm gonna explain it.
0: First, you gotta lay down on the floor with your feet. Your parents, at one time or another. Did you visit the Grand Canyon? Did you visit Yosemite? How about the Grand Rapids? Well, this is very similar to that, you see. This is a Velvet Sunrise, you know. But it's one particular canyon, and the name of that canyon is Hump Canyon. Hump. You know what a hump is? Some people call it, you know, getting from Monday past Wednesday. But in this particular canyon, the hump has a different meaning. I'll try to explain to you, you know. Now, Velvet Sunrise is found in this one particular canyon, but I want you to understand what it's all about now. You know, a canyon, now you have to open your legs just a little bit.
1: See?
0: Now, for those who've been in the canyon before, they know that the ecstasy is beyond the canyon.
1: There's no reason why you should get to the end of the canyon and quit.
0: That's right.
1: Work your way on up to the lungs.
0: You know? Now, most people get to the end of this canyon now. That's a demonstration now. This is not really the real thing. Idea.
1: What if they had this in high school?
0: Listen, at the end of this canyon now, there's a forest. So imagine a forest of leaves, trees.
1: So just like Hansel and Gretel.
0: Yeah, kind of like weeping willow trees, you know. Just leaves. Now, to get to beyond this point in the canyon, you gotta spread the leaves, you know. You gotta kind of spread the leaves, you know what I mean? You spread the leaves, you know. And then you can see that other door, you know what I'm talking about? That other door. You spread the leaves, and then you go on beyond that point into the canyon. And let me tell you something. If you say, well, why do you call it Hump Canyon? Well, before you go in the canyon, you gotta lay down at the foot of the canyon and look for the hump.
1: I think we should stress physical fitness.
0: You gotta be fit to have the hump. You don't have the hump.
1: No, you see, many people don't realize that there's a book about the muscles of the human body. I forget what the name of that sucker is, but there is a book about the muscles of the human body. And in this book, it says, and I quote, such and such a muscle when present. That means that over the course of history, as mankind evolved from his protean state, when it was nothing more, nothing less than a little blob of something or other floating on a little pool of something or other, working his way toward greatness, working his way toward New Jersey, as it were. Working his way toward Passaic, because it's different than Trenton.
0: Amen. Amen.
1: It's different than Orange.
0: Amen.
1: It's different than Princeton. In fact, it's smarter than Princeton.
0: Amen.
1: But I digress. Here's the point, folks. Many muscles in the human body have atrophied. Now that's a 25-cent word that indicates that the muscle has gone bye-bye from misuse.
2: That's not Hump Canyon.
1: No. No. So this is a word to each and every one of you in the audience, whether you're male, female, or independent. There are muscles of the human body worth developing to a fuller extent.
2: Get down! Amen!
1: These are the muscles that will eventually take the place of television. Now these fine specimens of... divine specimens of...
2: Amen.
1: New Jersey womanhood are going to... they're going to lead the way toward improved muscle tone. In an effort to develop those muscles which will activate and obviate and stimulate.
0: I think they already have that muscle left.
1: The video substitute that will take place in the canyon of your mind. So, I recommend this simple exercise, okay? Brace your legs firmly against the floor so the floor does not get away.
2: That's right.
1: That's right. No, just leave them flat down. You have to. It's a very simple exercise. You can do it at home. And I'm not Jack LaLanne, but I'm telling you, folks, it really helps.
2: And this more costs.
1: I learned this exercise from Ainsley Dunbar, ladies and gentlemen. Now, just put your hands behind your head like this. Okay. Now, with a minimum of anxiety. Force your body upward. Just keep your there and move this there. Just pull yourself up and feel the muscles in the solar plexus. Now go back down slowly, slowly, slowly. Up again. Keep those legs on the floor. Back down. Up again. Behind your head. Captain, would you show them the rest of the exercise, please?

0: You may now return to your seats in a state of improved physical condition.
1: Everybody's beautiful specimens of the court, the Sunrise and Home Canyon. One last thing, when you find yourself coming out of that canyon, you might be a little wet, but every canyon has a water, and every fall gets you wet. But the main thing you'll say when you come out is,

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Woo! This tune was a very popular request item around 1968. Thanks for the applause. No, it's not Billy the Mountain. It's something even further back than Billy the Mountain. The name of this song... The name of this song is A Pound for a Brown on the Bus. And here it goes.

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But dauntless, he played on.

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0: is a different band than was here the last time we came by. And we have a lot of new songs. Ruth is in New York right now with her mother. So,
1: give
0: you your choice. 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

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This is a song, it's an older sort of a song, but it's a sentimental sort of a song at the same time. This is a song about people who save snot. The name of this song is, Let's Make the Water Turn Black.

0: bondage, boy.
1: Oh yeah, oh yeah.
0: She's just like a penguin in bondage, boy.

everybody. For the folks, I'd like to introduce the members of our Rockin' Teenage Combo to you. Bruce Scott on trombone, Napoleon Everett on tenor sax, lead vocals, Terry Porzio on drums, Tom Fowler on bass, Danny Wallen on slide, George Duke on keyboards, Captain Beefheart on soprano sax, and Mario Beckles on trombone. Now that we finally got Captain Beefheart to sing something almost correct, right on stage, we're gonna work him to a pulp in the middle part of this program. This is gonna be, because I heard before we came to Boston, if Boston was ready for CB, and we're gonna find out if you're really ready for CB. This is Don's new country and western tune. This is a special country and western tune that deals with a delicate subject of our 200th birthday here in the United States. The name of the song is Hoofters Froth, Wyoming Plans Ahead.

0: the solids you hear in the background is the finger symbol. This finger symbol is being struck by George Duke. He's hitting the finger symbol. In a moment, he is going to pretend to miss the finger symbol, and he's going to hit his thumb, pretending to hurt himself. Hit yourself, George. The pain, oh, the pain. Do it again, George.
1: Thank you.
0: A little pain, it's so close, it's right on the borderline. Pain, pleasure, pleasure, pain. The margin between the pain and the pleasure becomes even more indistinct the more he hits the little symbol and hits his thumb and hits the symbol and then...
2: feels so good!
0: And his lips start going... 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

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Hey, welcome to Moby Gym, ladies and gentlemen. All right, hey. Listen to this. Even in a place like Fort Collins, even in a place like this, we persist in collecting underpants. Now, as you can see, we got about 2 weeks worth of underpants, garter belts, brassieres, all sorts of cloth delicacies from people in the central part of the United States. And the reason we are collecting these things is because we have a handicrafts project. We are making a quilt when we get back to Los Angeles. And we are going to recycle your underwear into something really beautiful. So if you're one of those grub cake type women out there that are wearing underpants, I know they don't wear dresses in this part of the world, so I'll give you plan B. If you're a girl and you got your pants on, and you are wearing underpants, and if they're the bikini kind, rip the sides, pull them out of your pants, tie them in a knot, and throw them up here. If you're wearing those big old ugly cotton jobs, get up, go to the toilet, take your pants off, and take your underpants off, tie them in a knot, and throw them up here. If you're not wearing any underpants at all, you must prove it. Tasteful, very tasteful. The operation was a success. Thanks, Bob. Meanwhile, while you consider how much fun it's going to be to pull your drawers off, I'll introduce you to the members of our rocking teenage combo for tonight. Mike Willis on guitar and vocals. Tommy Mars on keyboards. Steve Vai on guitar and purple hair. Ah, here we go. This is an underpants, this is an awning. Vinny Caliuta on drums. Arthur Barrow on bass. Bob Harris on keyboards. And the magnificent Ray White on guitar and vocals, ladies and gentlemen. Now I'll remind you, when you go to rip those bikini pants off your body, if you're having trouble tearing the cloth, borrow a Swiss Army knife from your boyfriend, okay?

I'm a moron, and this is my wife. 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All that we got is American made.

0: your pathos, your portals, your elements, your brain alone. 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
1: You're lying dead. 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
0: Hey, buddy. 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
2: moving forward.
0: You think of the future and secretly you fiddle your past. The bundle of fiddle, which used to be little, is rising around you.

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2: Yes, it sure is.
1: Well, the puddle is rising. It smells like the ocean. 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A body of water to isolate England and also Wyoming. Big deal. The oil in patches all over Atlantis.
2: Well, Atlantis.
1: The plankton, the krill, the giant underwater pyramid, the squid decor, the big old giant.

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Dallas to Starwood to the whiskey on the strip. You can hear the crashing, blasting strum of bands that come to be real hip and get a record contract from a talent scout survey. They'll sell their ass, their cocks and balls, they'll take a jet and walk away. If they're lucky, they'll get famous for a week or two perhaps. They'll buy some ugly clothes.

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0: The bananas are black, they got flies in the back, and also the chicken in the dish with the foil, where the cream is all clabbered, and the

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0: you sniffed the reeking buns of Angel and acted like it was cocaine. 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And so you worked the wall with Michael, which gave your back an awful strain. But you came back on Sunday for the gong show, but you forgot what I was saying. You're an asshole, you're an asshole.
1: That's right.
0: You're an asshole, you're an asshole.
1: That's right.
0: You're an asshole, you're an asshole.
1: Uh-huh.
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1: Yes, my Frisco.
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Ike Willis, Tommy Mars, Steve Vines, Vinny Colaiuta, Arthur Barrows, Bob Harris, the world famous Ray White, John Smuckers, and the people who brought you Grand Ole Opry.

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Sort of drifting along into SNN. I can take about an hour on the Tower of Power. 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And my name is Bobby Brown. 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

0: 这是唯一的事情要做，是吧？
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Alright, well, just imagine that for your listening and dancing pleasure, Godzilla is going to make a guest appearance out there in the water after recently spotting the activities of the Naval Academy. What he has learned has gotten him so aroused that in the middle of this hunt, in the middle of this tune, somewhere in this tune, the reproductive organ of Godzilla will emerge, resembling a periscope, from that great body of water right outside of the wall. Godzilla's dark. Up, out of the water!

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Well, I pounced, and I pounced again.

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Chicago was definitely in trouble, standing there in the middle of a lonely wasteland, devoid of organs to provide him with. Well, he couldn't see the snow even. He could almost hear the thunder system. That's how bad off he was. And so he thought for a minute, he was trying to figure out what he was going to do about his eyeballs. Then he remembered an Eskimo legend, wherein the original Mandook had once said to the resident people of the igloo that if you took a special, customized, high-octane margarine and rubbed it on your eyes, the deadly little snow after effects and contraindications would vanish. Just like that. However, in order to obtain the special margarine, the victim of the deadly little snowblind has had to rubbed across the tundra. Oh, wow. Trudge across the tundra down to St. Alfonso's Parish. Down there at the Columbia River Delta. St. Alfonso, the patron saint of the smelt fishermen, of Portuguese extraction. And when he got to the parish, he was supposed to look for a mysterious pantry. With a mysterious margarine and a mysterious individual known as Father Vivian O'Vivian, man of the cloth.

open, and I ripped off pops and set the mirror on it, and I pulled out a piece of margarine, and rubbed it on my eye. My eye started feeling better, and I rubbed it on my other eye, and my other eye started feeling better, and all of a sudden, the cheeks a little brown appeared on the top of my head, and boink, like that. And a voice from the corner of the room said, "Good morning, Your Highness." And I contemplated the mystery, the miracle of the margarine, and I said to myself, the M of the episode is for the adversity of the margarine is indicated by the cheeky little crown that arrives on the head as soon as you rub your eye. And the A of the margarine is dedicated to that asshole in the back that keeps making noise during my monologue. And the R of the margarine is dedicated to anybody else who would like to get green. And there's a hyphen. And hyphen stands for a minuscule dildo, which could be of some use to a lightning bug because you might only apply. And there's a joyous Jim Morrison. And then there's a U attached to it, if you were attached to Jimbo. And then there's an H coming right after the U for Hubert Humphrey, and we'll find out later whether or not he's a homo. And there's another hyphen, which also could have been the H that came before, but the second hyphen is a teeny weeny school left over from an experimental laboratory animal that would have been a paramecium if it lived. Science makes mistakes. And then there's another R in Audrey. There's another glorious R in Audrey. And what could that possibly stand for? Repugnant, which is what this monologue is. So these two guys are being made of. Then there's E. There's a long E. There's a big long E. There's a long E. There's an E to the nth degree. There's an E. This N is larger than the N that indicates the nth degree. It's a nice little N, and the N stands for nice. It has a teeny weeny E at the end of the margarine. M-A-R, hyphen, J-H-I-N, R-E, nth degree, N, silence E. Ladies and gentlemen, join the march, needs my starch.

Thank you.

let's stick to Ray White. 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Some of you might enjoy sticking to Scott Tunis. Just about everything seems to stick to Alan Devon. Nothing ever sticks to Bobby Martin. Anything that's left over would probably enjoy being stuck to Ike Willis.

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0: 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I watch him throwing rocks and stuff.
1: And choking in the heat.
0: I listen to reports about the whiskey here passing around.
1: Showing up that whiskey, I'm on show.
0: I see the smoking fire.

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0: 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But neither has the rags up in the Green Hotel.
1: I said the
0: Green Hotel.
1: I mean the
0: Green Hotel.
1: That's right, the
0: Green Hotel.
1: Uh-huh.
0: The Green Hotel. Neither has the rags up in the Green Hotel.
1: Pass me the dog food.

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Jay White, Chad Wackerman, Scott Tunis, Alan Devine, Bobby Martin, Mike Willis, let's move to Cleveland.

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Ladies and gentlemen, my son, Dweezil. 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

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Michael Kenyon, the Illinois Enema Bandits.

0: And then the judge will have it for inspection. 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The DA will order a secret test. 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And the judge would say, I
1: poke a light to get you.
0: Back in the mandate, for all to see, say,
2: don't nobody have no sympathy.
0: Hot soapy Galactica.

Tunis, Alan Zavon, Bobby Martin, Ike One Finger Willis, and Dweezil's coming back again.

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Hi, guys and gals. 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All right. Tonight you're going to be entertained by Patrick O'Hearn on bass, Tommy Mars on keyboards, Adrian Ballou on guitar, Terry Bozio on drums, Peter Wolf on keyboards, and Ed Mann on percussion. You ready?

0: I may be totally wrong, but I'm honest. 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
1: Yeah. Say, darling, can I buy you a drink?
2: Finish it all. What?
1: What's a girl like you doing in a place like this? 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
2: Finish it all. 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
1: Do you come here often? 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

All right, guys and gals, are you ready for the romantic part of the program? 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Now, what you have to do is pretend that you, each and every one of you, is a teenage German boutique girl. A lonely teenage German boutique girl who wears all black clothes, has long yellow hair, and underneath it all has a pair of disgusting white cotton underpants with a brown skid mark in the bottom of it. Okay, you're so lonely. 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Your shitty little life there in the boutique and everything. One day, the posters go up. It is announced, it is written, that a famous and important rock and roll band from England is going to come to your town. Because you are an exquisite specimen of boutique womanhood, you, in your infinite wisdom, are going to go down there and nab yourself one of those charming English rock and roll musicians. This is a lot harder to do than you might suspect, you know, because they don't just grow on trees. You got to work your way in there. And your name is Heidi. And so, Heidi, you go down to the concert hall and you stand around by the door and you suck off each and every member of the crew until you finally get that little backstage pass that gets you in there. Oh, you're sucking and you're sucking. Still, oh, your knees are getting tired. Your knees hurt. It's almost like going to a Catholic church. Your knees are hurting so much. And then when you thought you've sucked so much that you can't even speak German anymore, you have to suck the bag boy and the road manager. Everybody's got to get a little action here. Finally, you get in backstage and you get to meet the English rock and roll musician of your choice. And you take him home with you because you want to show him your Ted Nugent poster. You want to show him your Tangerine Dream poster. With a laser beam through there, like that. You want to show him your coveted Sex Pistols poster. Good. And of course, you want to show him that very cute poster that you have from the olden days of Jimi Hendrix with the headband. You have 3 sticks of patchouli incense. You have a red bulb in your lamp. You have little curtains. You have a little radiator. You have a stinking bed. The sheets haven't been changed for weeks. You're a very busy boutique girl. And you have a record player. The pop star of your choice takes off his English clothes, his English shirt, his English pants, his English boots, and his English black satin underpants with Friday written on it. And the bar of soap that he had stuffed in there, zoot, under the bed before you can see what was happening. Then you take off all of your boutique girl clothes, your black sweater, your black skirt, your black boots, voot, voot, your little black thing in your hair, voot. And then, of course, your horrible, ugly, wretched, white cotton, disgusting boutique girl underpants with a brown skid mark on the bottom under the bed, quick before he sees what's happening. Then you turn on the record player, you put on your favorite Kraftwerk album. And while it's going bang, bang, bang, the auto, bang, the hun, the hun, you lay back on the bed and stick your teenage legs up in the air in the universal gesture of greeting. And the English pop star of your choice jumps on top of your pink, quivering, succulent, boutique-type body and sticks his little English lips up next to your German boutique girl-type ear. And he says, I'm in you, I'm in you. And then he starts kissing you. He doesn't know that you sucked off the truck driver, the bus driver, the lighting man, the sound man, the bag boy, and the manager, and you still have that stuff running down the side of your mouth. He's kissing you. He likes you very much. The name of this song is I Have

0: Well, little girl, I told you I was going in you again. And us English rock and roll musicians never lie.
1: I know you wouldn't lie to me. I think you must really like me, otherwise you wouldn't have kissed me so much since I sucked off the bus driver.
0: What? You sucked off the bus driver? Oh, why didn't you tell me?

0: 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I think you're really intelligent and cute. I think that all girls who wear a lot of black clothes and black boots and have long golden hair and wear horrible white underpants with brown skid marks in the bottom, I think those are all intelligent people. All my best friends are like that, even my manager. Well,
1: do you think that we can do it again?
0: Wait a minute, look here, I'm English.
1: No, please, just one more time if you really love me.
0: Well, I don't know, we've got to get up early in the morning tomorrow.
1: Oh, just pretend.
0: All right. 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
1: 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They can do nothing. 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
0: 614 6th Avenue South.
2: Nearly drove you insane.
0: Still alive and living in
1: And so
0: Cuba.
1: You kissed a little sailor.
2: Who had just blew in from Spain.
0: Back in town again.
1: You pulled the chain attached to the permanently erected nipples of Jimmy.
0: That's right. Nightly nine.
2: In a bold salute to Darcy.
0: It's a fine review.
1: You sniffed the reeking buns of Angel, didn't you?
0: Boys choir.
2: And acted like it was cocaine.
0: So the Baghdad
1: guy's a homo here.
0: Back again.
2: Coco.
0: How about a little fist fuck, sailor?
2: In a way you can't explain.
0: Have you seen the last issue of Trigger?
1: And so you worked the wall with Michael.
0: Feature of candy boxes.
2: Which gave your back an awful strain.
0: All hands on.
1: But you came back on Sunday for the gong show. Or was it the dong show?
2: But you forgot what I was saying.
1: Cause you're an asshole, you're an asshole, that's right. And you're an asshole, and you're an asshole, that's right. And you're an asshole, and you're an asshole, yes, yes. And you're an asshole, and you're an asshole.

0: 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That's why I say,
1: rabbit, rabbit, rabbit, rabbit up your poop chute. 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
1: Cornhead.
3: Could you lend me
0: this? Shit hook. All right.
2: Shit hook.
0: Shit hook. Shit hook.
3: Blow job.
2: Shit hook.
3: Blow job.
2: Shit hook.
3: Blow job.
2: Shit hook.
0: Blow job.
1: White person.
3: Blow job.
1: A white person.
2: Shit hook.
0: Golf shoes.
1: A white person.
0: Sport shirt.
1: Boyfriend.
3: White person.
0: Shit hook.
3: White person.
1: Boyfriend.

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1: Smoke.
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0: Chain.
1: Light.
3: Wiener Schnitzel.
1: Smoke.
3: Penis.
1: Yield.
2: Doctor.
1: Eat.
3: Wiener Schnitzel.
2: Doctor.
1: Eat.
2: Smoke.
1: Eat.
2: Hey. Doctor.
1: Eat.
4: Gibbous.
1: Blowjob.
3: Shut up.
0: White person.
1: My friend!
4: Torture!
1: My friend!
4: Torture!
1: White person!
0: White person!
1: White person!
0: Blowjob!

Patrick O'Hearn, Adrian Ballou, Tommy Mars, Terry Bozio, Peter Wolf, Ed Mann. Thanks for coming to the concert. Good night.

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Just get me wasted, and you're halfway there. Cause if my mind's tore up, well then my body don't care. I rubbed my chinny chin chin and said, my, my, my. What sort of thing might this lady get high upon? The $40 bill didn't matter no more. When her sister got naked and laid on the floor, she said, animal might win the bet, but she could use a little. If I wasn't done yet, I told her, just because the sun was a place in the sky, no reason to assume I wouldn't give her a try. So I pulled on her hair, got her legs.

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Some drool rolling down from the edge of her chin while she spied the condition of Sister Morgan. She quivered, she quaked, she clutched at herself. 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That's when I said, kiss my aura, Dora, because it's real Angora. 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And how about you, Fauna? 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

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I know. Really, I'm sorry we kept this for so long, you know. There's probably something really good on television. You want to go out and eat a hot dog? I'll tell you what. We'll play one more nice, soothing, calm, cool, and collected kind of a song for you people to relax to.

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Ike Willis on guitar and vocals. Tommy Mars on keyboards. David Klugerman on drums. Arthur Bell on bass. Ray White on guitar and vocals. 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

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Aside from saying thanks a lot for coming down here and filling this barn up and helping make the acoustics better, I wanted to tell you that you're going to be entertained tonight by Patrick O'Hearn on bass, guitar, Tommy Mars on keyboards, little skinny Terry Ted Bozio on drums, Peter Wolf on keyboards, and Ed Mann on percussion. And I hope he's out there, my old Italian buddy Vito Records on Bill, and I'm looking resting quietly after some place to dedicate our show. It's nice to see an Italian get ahead. The name of the daughter, Susan Regalia.

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song we're going to do is about a subject that is very close to my heart. This subject is incompetence. Incompetence, as you all know, is part of the American way of life. And if you're looking for the hotbed of incompetence in the USA, come to Los Angeles, folks, because there isn't one person in that town who will do what he is supposed to do on time. This includes all phases of endeavors, like plumbers never fix the leak, and the people who work in the garage never fix your car, and the carpenter never will really do your house right. Everything's fucked up down there. And the name of this song is Flakes. 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

0: glasses I could. 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
1: It's the shits, Bob, I know it.
0: You know what? They didn't do nothing. But they charged me double for Sunday. That, you know, no matter what you do.
1: Wanna buy some acid, Bob?
0: Got it at THC or CBS. Warner Brothers.
1: Anything for you, Bob.
0: It's gonna make your senses real good.
1: Bob.
0: Now, if you do not pay, they got computer collectors.

ladies and gentlemen, the people who run this place feel it is their duty to sell you popcorn and other types of swill out there in the lobby, wherever you get it. And we have to take an intermission right now, so we'll be back in about 15 minutes. You go do what you have to do. Ordinarily, this morning the program, see, if we wouldn't have taken a break, we would have gone directly from my Big Leg Emma to this song called Encore, which is fairly erudite. But it's a little weird to start the second half of the show off with Envelopes because of the nature of the tune, you see. And also because it contains a drum solo, and you don't want to start the second half of the show off with

Love Soul. So we got to figure out something else to play that's not normally part of our show. We'll get you guys back in the mood, you understand? So, let's see. I know what. I'm going to do a song from the new album, which is coming out October 3rd. The name of this album is Leather, by the way. And this is a song that I don't sing on the album. Ray White, the guy who was the guitarist in the band last year, the guy who sings it on the album. But it's a nice, easy-going blues kind of a song. You probably get a laugh out of it. The name of the song is The Ballad of the Illinois Enema Band.

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This is a song for somebody with a high, dramatic kind of a voice. So you're gonna have to let your imagination run wild. Law of the pitiful scream. All them college educated women, they just be tired of running. They be all bound down. You be pumping every one of them up along the back for them. Illinois animal bandages. 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Illinois animal bandages. 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Yelling, ooh, animal bandages.

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Then the DA will order a secret test. Stuff his pudgy little thumbs in the side of his vest. Then they'll put out a call. The jury folks, that's you over there. And then the judge would say, don't poo-poo jokes. Then they'll drag in that bandit for all to see, saying, don't do nobody, no, no, have no sympathy. Hot soapy water in the first degree. And then the bandit might say,

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0: 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Another girl shot.
1: Let the fiend go free.
0: Bandit, are you guilty? Did you do these deeds? Nobody said. Must be just what they all need.
2: Well,
0: it must be.

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0: 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He had some human flesh, but gonna need this boss, you know it looked to me like it was titty skin. I said, you son of a bitch, cause I was bad as him. Well, he just got out his floss and started cleaning his fangs, so I shot him with my shooter zip. Bang, bang, bang, then the sucker just laughed and said, put it away, you know I ain't a holler. Now what you gonna say? You ain't my Chrissy?
1: Yeah, titties and all.
0: Well, what about the beer then, boy?
1: Oh, with a calf this tall?
0: Even her boots?
1: Now would I lie to you?
0: Well, shit, you must have been hungry.
1: Yeah, this is true.
0: Well, don't they pay you good for the stuff that you do?
1: And you know, I can't complain when the chicks come through.
0: Well, I want my Chrissy, and I want my beer, so you just barf it back up. Now, devil, do you hear?
1: Blowing out your ass, motorcycle man! I mean, I am the devil! Do you understand?
0: Yes.
1: Just what will you give me for your titties and beer? I suppose you noticed this little contract here?
0: You're goddamn right, you son of a whore. That's about the only reason I learned right.
1: Oh, you can write too.
0: Give me that paper. Bet your ass all sound. Cause I need a beer and it's titty squeezing time.
1: Man, you can't fool me! You ain't that bad,
0: oh,
1: why?
0: Yeah?
1: You should have seen some of the souls that I had while there was Johannes Nixon and Agnew too. And both of those suckers was worse than you.
0: Well, let's make a deal if you think that's true. I mean, you're supposed to be the devil, so what you gonna do?
1: Oh man, maybe we'll make a deal, but listen. I mean, where do you get off wearing these kind of clothes? Man, I can't let you into hell, sign no contract with you, wearing funky clothes like that. Man, ain't you worried about punk rock? Ain't you worried about sticking a safety pin in your cheek?
0: I'm sorry.
1: Are you into leather? How about rubber? Chain, man. Pins. Crime. Razor blades. You know, get funky, man. You look like a middle-class suburbanite. I can't let you into hell like that, man. So what's the story, man? Well, what are you really into?
0: Well, you know, see, here's my problem. I come up here wearing just some Levi's and a yellow shirt. I know you're the devil. You got everything under control.
1: That's right.
0: You can have anything you want. But see, since I've been recording for Warner Brothers for 8 years, this is the best I can do. You know what I mean? All right. So look, maybe the best thing for me is to go to hell and then I won't have these problems.
1: Yeah,
0: you know,
1: man,
0: can you help me out?
1: Listen, I got Warner Brothers on my side, man.
0: I know you do. You so and Mo are just like that.
1: That's right. So listen, maybe you don't want to come down here, huh?
0: Listen, anything would be better than recording for Warner Brothers.
1: Yeah, I'm here. Mo's kind of trying to cut me up once or twice, you know, but I fixed his ass.
0: Hey, how'd you fix his ass? Did you put him on the Tower of Power or what?

0: In New York, we have a big sign up, man.
1: Yeah.
0: You know, and the devil said, Warner Brothers sucks.
1: The devil said that?
0: Yeah.
1: Well, listen, you know, you sound like my kind of a devil. I think I can really do business with you.
0: Oh, yeah?
1: But I'm only interested in two things.
0: What's
1: you
0: that,
1: understand?
0: Man?
1: You can have my soul so long as I get the titties and beer.
0: Titties and beer.
1: Right. Titties and beer.
0: No.
1: Titties and beer.
0: No.
1: Titties and beer.
0: No.
1: Titties and beer.
0: No.
1: Titties and beer.
0: No.
1: Titties and beer.
0: Titties and beer.
1: Titties and beer.
0: Titties and beer.
1: Titties and beer.
0: Titties
1: and beer.
0: Titties and beer.
1: Titties and beer.
0: Titties and beer.
1: Titties and beer.
0: The devil's bar, man, I've got my girl. There's a titty spot, bumping all around the world. She's

Alright, the next song we're gonna do is another instrumental. This is a hard song to play. This is the rock and roll version of a song that appears on the new album. The name of this song is The Black Page Number 2. And it features our new members of the Rocking Teenage Combo. We still call them the Puppies. They aren't quite broken in yet. They haven't played Cleveland yet. It's Ed Mann on percussion, Peter Wolf on keyboards, Tommy Mars on keyboards, Adrian Ballou, the Puppies, and the veterans, Patrick O'Hearn, and little skinny Terry Tenbozio. The Black Page Number 2. Anytime you're ready, Terry. 2.

0: dead.
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0: Was his dad?
1: It's not lovely Dagmar, but Charlotte.
0: Was missing out on his pancake makeup.
1: 72 years
0: of dynamite.
1: The Tower of Powers had
0: so you kissed the little sailor.
1: And who's going to write it but our own money love?
0: Just knew it was bad. Hey,
1: nice balls.
0: Behold a chain attached to the perfectly erected nipples of Shirley.
1: I'll check stand one.
0: In a bold salute to hey.
1: Tomorrow night, all
0: sniff the reeking bonds of
1: angel.
0: And acted like it was cocaine.
1: Absolutely magnificent death. We
0: were dazzled by the exciting new costume of Coco.
1: Leather apron.
0: In a way you can't explain.
1: Tomorrow night, 672 pounds.
0: And so you swerve the wall dynamite of
1: Conan,
0: which gave your back an awful sweat.
1: Direct from Handlebar John.

0: pretty be surprised, buddy. In today's rapidly changing world, pop groups appear almost every 15 minutes with some new promotional device. Some of these devices have been known to leave irreparable scars on the minds of foolish young consumers. One such case is seated before you, little skinny Terry Ted Bozio, that cute little drummer. Terry recently fell in love with a publicity photograph of a boy named Punky Meadows, lead guitar player from a group called Angel. In the photograph, Punky was seen with a beautiful shiny hairdo and a semi-profile which emphasized the pooched-out succulence of his insolent, pouting rictus, the sight of which drove the helpless young homo mad with desire.
1: When you see we go over and Paul Shepherd's a hit of butter rolls.
2: Oh, Punky, I didn't know you were that kinky.
1: Nice.
2: Yes! Shining as it's done. Nice. 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

0: Hey, do you know these people? 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
1: Oh, yeah!
0: Don't it ever get sad when you go out on the road?
1: Oh.
0: Don't it ever get lonesome?
1: Yeah, baby.
0: Don't it ever get sad when you go out on a 30-day tour? 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

0: 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That's right. 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
1: I bring a room.
0: I'll give you a room. Well, I was born to have adventure. 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

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Patrick O'Hare, Adrian Ballou, Tommy Mars, Terry Bozio, Peter Wolf, and Matt. Thank you. Drive carefully and good night.

I must say that it's a great pleasure to perform once again for people who can understand what the fuck we're talking about. And simply because, in theory, you can understand what we're talking about, we will be doing some new songs for you tonight. But first, we'll do some old songs for you. Like this one. Give a God. Under the water, where the shackles glow. In the morning, by the radio, do the walls close on the summer feature? Ain't got no friends and all the others they hate you. Just the life you've been, you gotta go. Well, let me straighten you out. 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

0: all this miserable disease, epidermidrosis, otherwise they call it spoo, but they also call it epidermidrosis, as well they should. But us regular folks who might wear a, get this, tennis shoe, or an occasional 5-foot boot, know this exquisite little entertainment by the name of skate park. That's right.
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Here, I know. 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

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And a song called Packer Goose.

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0: Duty.

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The name of this song is Zoot Allures.

0: Okay, thank you. And now, ladies and gentlemen, we are going to play a group of new songs for you. And we hope that you can clearly hear the words, since it's always difficult when you're doing new material and you don't know what the words are. You have to rely on the PA system and the expertise of Harry, the mixer. Now, to give you some clues as to what's going on here, bring the band on down, have a happy voice. This group of songs deals with various political matters in the United States that you may not be aware of. In case you're not, well, I can't explain it all to you, but it's about Pat Robertson and the other television evangelists. First one is called When the Lies So Big.
1: That's a good friend of mine.

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You will make a mistake.

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Thanks for coming to the show. Hello. 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But there's a surprise that these are not our old songs. Don't worry, you'll have a good time. These are old songs by an English group. Only we changed the words. Some of you might know about Jimmy Swaggart, the American television evangelist, who got caught with a whore in a motel room in New Orleans. Well, folks, that's what these songs are about. Ready?

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titties and beer. 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Okay, let me introduce you to everybody. Scott Tunis. No, that's Chad Wagner. This is Scott Tunis right here. Scott Tunis on bass. John Smothers on folding chair. Chad Wackerman on drums. Alan Zavad on keyboards. And exotic dancing. Bobby Martin on saxophone, keyboards, French horn, high vocals, and vitamin distribution. And Whale Bar. Speaking of Whale Bar, Mike Willis on Whale Bar. And Ray White on guitar and vocals. Also periodically on Whale Bar and matches. Okay, the show will now officially begin. 1, 2, 3.

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It's very sad. Steel guitars, usually we bowl over it. The bold and intelligent masters of the road with their

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The fact of the matter, it's made for you. Try it on a Saturday about 4 o'clock in the morning, or even on a Monday at midnight, when there's just a few of them fabulous poodles doing the peppermint twist for real. In a black sack dress with 9-inch heels, and then a dude with a blue mohawk comes in. Serious leather. And all of the rest to vote for which to whensoever a partially indeterminate biochemical degradation seek the path to the sudsy yellow nozzle of their foaming nocturnal parametric digital whole wheat interface geothermal terpsichorean ejectamenta. 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Oh, these two? 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Oh, okay. 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

0: Now, before we continue, just let me say this. 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Because, see what I did? Whale bar! A real whale bar. 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And all of the rest of home for whence to whence are never partially determined biochemical degradation. Seek the path. This is the yellow nozzle of the foaming internal power entry to the whole wing of the atrial thermal terpsichore agent to Menta! And serious leather! Serious chains! 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From when they come downtown! From the ruins of Cleveland itself! To a twist! And frug, an arrogant gesture to the best of what the 20th century has to offer. As you might have noticed, John Smothers is down there right now, looking for a virgin with nice breath.
1: One is you.
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1: You're absolutely right, Bill.
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1: The Green Hotel.
2: You're there.
0: The Green Hotel.
2: You're going there.
0: The Green Hotel.
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0: The Green Hotel.

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1: Sure do, Bill.
0: Ain't no friends and all the others that hate you. 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Get your shoes and socks on, people. Cause it's right around the other side of the stage. Go out.

Scientists call this disease bromidrosis, and well, they should. For us regular folks who might wear a tennis shoe or an occasional big old rubber dick on your head, know this exquisite little inconvenience by the name of stink dick. 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He couldn't get it off last night. A week went by, and now it's July. 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Uh-oh. 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Why not? Because a lot of people look like that's what they got sticking off the top of their head anyway. So go all the way. Why not? Live dangerously. It's the 80s. By the time the next 4 years are up, you'll be lucky to have a rubber dick on your head. At least you can be impoverished, but with style.

Ladies and gentlemen, the tragic, true story of Michael Kenyon, the Illinois Enema Bandit.

0: arrest. 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Then the DA will order a secret test. Stop his marginal thumbs in the side of his vest. Then they'll pull out for the jury funds. And then the dickhead would say, no dickhead jokes, Bill. They're dragging that dickhead for all to see. Saying, don't nobody put that sucker on me. 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And then Alan might say,
1: why did you put that on me?
0: Because this dickery. This rubber dickery. Well, did you call this dickery? One prick shout.
1: I'll leave the dicker to me.
0: And did I feel sick? Tell me, how do you mean? Another prick shout. Man, did I you guilty? Tell me, did you wear this thing during your solo? You know what he said?
2: It must be just what Alan needs. It must be just what Alan needs.
1: He's so
2: it must be.
0: Olive provides.

Will Barlow-Willis. And Louis, thanks.

0: Good evening, ladies and gents. Welcome to the Mothers of Invention program for Abidance 1975, which features Napoleon Murphy Brock on tenor sax and lead vocals. The dynamic and partially sequined Andre Lewis on keyboards and things that he blows later in the show. Little skinny Terry Ted Bozio on drums and abject moderation this evening, ladies and gentlemen. And Roy Ralph Mole Man Managua Estrada on bass. And yours truly, David Cassidy on guitar. Well, I have a little message for you, and it goes like this. In the dark, where all the fevers grow, under the water, where the shark bubbles blow, in the morning, by your radio, the walls sort of close in to suffocate you. You ain't got no friends, and all the others that hate you. Does the life you've been leading gotta go? Now tell the truth. Well, let me straighten you out. I'm out of place I know. Now get your shoes and socks on, people. It's right around the corner, over by the jewelry factory.
1: Out through the night in the whispering breeze, through the place where they keep you.

0: Well, scientists, and probably those people over there too, call this disease bromidrosis. And well, they should. But us regular folks that might wear a tennis shoe or an occasional python know this exquisite little inconvenience by the name of stink foot. How true that is. You know, my python boot was too tight. I couldn't get it off last night. A week went by, now it's July. I finally got that son of a bitch off and my girlfriend cry. You've got stink foot.
1: Stink foot, darling.
0: Yes. Your stinking foot puts the hurt on my boot. Stink foot, stink foot. I lie. 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Well, here, Fido, bring the slippers, little puppy. Yes, Fido, that is such a good dog. Bring it.

another song that deeply involves the canine species. This one has, in this particular song, it's got a dog sucking on some vital part of your mother. And she likes it a lot. The name of this song is Dirty Love.

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Everybody here in this audience tonight is interested in one thing. I know this to be true because I found it. Because I'm so wise and highly evolved and everything, I know that all over the world people are interested in only one thing, and that is erotic gratification in one form or another. And that's why we're here tonight to provide vast amounts of transcendental erotic gratification, even in such a place as Providence, Rhode Island. So we're going to gradually build you up into a semi-erotic frenzy with songs that deal with the delicate subject of the boy-girl relationship in contemporary America. Now here's a little mild one, this is a little cheesy one that we have to begin with. It's old and everything, but I'm sure you'll be able to get the message. The name of this song is How Could I Be Such a Fool?

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0: Can't help.
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And it's a newer piece of material. This one hasn't even been released on an album. It's also a boy-girl situation song. Tender love sort of a theme. The name of the song is Honey, and this does mean you. Honey, don't you want a man like me? 2, 1, 2, 3.

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He was duly impressed and was quick to suggest any sport in the park had to be about the best as he jabbed his elbow in.

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He called her a slut, a pig and a whore, a bitch and a cunt, and she slammed the door in a petulant frenzy.

this song here is a true story. 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Thank you. 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Let's get 500,000 copies of that sucker on the street by Monday. Thank you. That's the nicest reception that song has ever gotten. Either that or you people need to exercise your mouths a lot. Ladies and gentlemen, if you'll just retain your cosmic exuberance for a quarter of a second so I can explain this next piece of shit to you.

a song called The Illinois Animal Bandit, and it's a story about a real guy that's operating out of the Midwest. They caught him. Maybe you heard about him. It was written up in Police Gazette and all of the other important magazines. It's been in the papers. What this guy does is he puts on a ski hood and gets a little briefcase that's got an enema bag in it. And he's got a pistol and he's got a thermometer. And then he sneaks into the homes of college-educated women and at gunpoint ties them up and makes them lie down on their tummy. And then he goes in the bathroom with his little mask and everything and fills up the bag with hot water. And just when they least expect it, he sneaks up on them and it's going in, it's going right on in there. He pumps those savage little college-educated women up with his terrible hot water and then lets them poot it out later. And then he tightens up his hood a little bit and then runs out. Well, they caught him. The guy's name is Michael Kenyon. He's going to trial. You'll probably be reading some more about it because the important constitutional issue at hand here is, does it constitute rape if you go after a college-educated woman with an enema somewhere in the Midwest? And they might have a little trouble proving that. Some people have maintained that it is rape with a foreign object, but then again, if you can buy this foreign object at the Rexall drugstore, what's the difference? The name of this song is The Illinois Animal Bandit, and it goes like this.

0: You're under arrest. And the judge will have him for a special guest. The DA will order a secret test. And ram his pudgy little thumb in the side of his vest. Put out a call, for the jury folks. That's you. And the judge will say,
1: no poo-poo jokes.
0: They'll drag in the bandit for all to see, saying, don't nobody ever have a thief. Screaming hot soapy water in the first degree. And the bandit might say,

Now just watch Andre very closely. Notice how deftly he plugs in this instrument, this unnamed electronic instrument. Notice how deftly that he puffs on the little plastic tube that comes out of the instrument, as if it had some pseudo-scientific meaning when the air went into the box with the keys on it. Now just keep your eye on Andre right now. Now what did I tell you?

Napoleon Murphy Brock on tenor sax and lead vocals, ladies and gentlemen. The dynamic Andre Lewis on keyboards. The skinny Terry Ted Bozio on drums. Roy Ralph, Mole Man, Guacamole Estrada on bass. Thank you very much for coming to the concert tonight. We sincerely hope that you enjoyed it, Andrew.

0: Sorry about the delay. I have to tell you what happened. They're in these decrepit, ancient sort of buildings, they have a problem with electricity, and we're using an awful lot of it here. And when you combine that with your city's occasional 10% cutback, the transformers in the building were overheating because of our program. So rather than have a little fire alert, we thought it would be better to get out of there.
1: Just keep on jamming, though.
0: So let's just take up where we left off. Now, let me explain this song to you here. This, you might not have seen this before. The name of this song is, well, I won't even tell you the name of it. It has to do with the America's favorite pastime.

0: What's the matter, brother?
1: Come on, brother, you can make it up.
0: Get it together, brother. Just like a policeman. Come on, brother.

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As my guru once told me, and I'll always remember these words when my guru turned to me that day. He told me the same thing they told me when I went to Scientology. And what he said was, he said, that'll be $15.

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You thought he was a man, but he only was a puffin. No prize is heard, and the night is a result of him stepping. Isn't that a shame?

gives me great pleasure to tell you that it was Napoleon Murphy Brock on tenor sax and lead vocals, Andre Lewis on keyboard, Terry Ted Bozio on drums, Roy Ralph Bullman Estrada on bass, and David Cassidy on guitar. And good night, Providence, Rhode Island, wherever you are.

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1: 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We'll play one more if you promise to leave the building in an orderly fashion. And if you don't, we won't play any at all. 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It's not nice. 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

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Your mind is totally controlled. It has been stuffed into my mold.